Yes, I care if she brings me spring, but don't care about nothing. She brings the rain. Oh yeah, she brings the rain.

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0: 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Bite that mic, I know you never stole one. Girls that like the story, so I told one.
1: Solvent, mainline, cashback.

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And Matilda asked the sailors, all those dreams or all those prayers?

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Just like a stranger

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But I'm new here. 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

And I'm sitting placed like a snake. 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
0: I hit the back window in search of any Nintendo DVDs, plasma screen TVs. And

0: First offense with the homies. But they made a right, they made a left, they made a right, then another right. One lucky night with the homies.
1: Hey, you faded up?
2: Yeah, we finally got that nigga faded.
1: Ooh!
3: Really on now.
2: I think he hit the wrong blunt though.
1: Ooh, which one? You talking about? Which one you talking about?
2: I hope he hit the one with the shenanigans. I'm afraid he hit that.
4: Nah, that nigga straight, he ain't hit that one.
2: Not the shenanigans? Yeah, that nigga the shenanigans.
5: Nigga, I think we should push back to the city. For real though.
2: Nigga, for what?
6: What's that Jeezy song say, nigga?
2: Last time I checked, I was the man on these streets, man. Yeah, that shit right there. I'm trying to be the nigga in the street.
5: There you go.
2: Man, you know how the shit go.
1: All right, here's the plan, love. I'm gonna use the kickback as an alibi.
2: Wait till the sun go down, roll out, complete the mission, drop K-Dot off at his mama van at the park, because I know he's trying to fuck on Shireen tonight.
1: Yeah, that's
7: not gonna do it.
2: Then we all gonna meet back at the block at about 10:30.
8: That's straight, bro. We should just meet up around 12. I'm trying to fuck on something too.
2: Nigga, shut your dumb ass back down. Nigga, you ain't finna do shit tonight. Matter of fact, nigga, get in the motherfucking car. We finna get active.
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Islander girl. 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

0: If your walls can talk, they tell you it's too late. 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